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Just something about you. 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
1: 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Don't worry about nothing. I'll be around.

your mind. 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